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0: Mandarin.
1: But we do have a traffic crash that just came out at the 10,077 block of Crestville Road via Suburban and a Fitch.
2: We'll be finished up here in the next 5 minutes or so. We'll be over there.
1: With the vehicle into a ditch at 2047.

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Did not seem injured, but caller wasn't able to stop and check on her.

135 Paperwork's been served. Respondent left property. 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
1: Go ahead.
0: I did a call history search for the phone number. Nothing found.
1: Correct.
0: 2057.

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1: Correct in the area, nothing found yet. 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
0: Okay, where's the rest?

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1: Move to several of the tenants in the building. 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
0: Correct, 2101.

0: 93. 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
1: I think that's the way that the fire department station will be served, Julie.

0: 9-5. 5-103. Stating that if you took a flight from Wilson onto Crest Hill heading northbound towards Marshall, it'd be a mile and a half on the northbound side. Northbound lane. Someone out there who may have helped her.
1: We're direct. We checked all the way down to Leeds Manor with nothing evident in the roadway or off the side of the roadway. You're still available, but we'll continue back towards Marshall and Crest Hill checking. Okay.

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1: Go ahead.
0: Be advised that I put you on a past occurrence domestic at 361 Roland Street, Cross Street, Jackson Street. It's going to be the Staple Chase apartment. Apartment 31. Gentleman is not home now, but the mom is scared for when he comes home. His eyes wants to speak to someone in person.
1: Director out.
0: Director, I will have to say.
2: Do you have a time lapse on when it occurred?
0: It says that it happened around 10:20 this morning.
2: Correct.
0: 2106. Just right.

0: 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Are you able to start this way?
1: I'm out. West 9-3 can come to you. Come from Orlean.
0: Before I give you a call.

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And they have license 80.

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Yes. Oh, yes, General LaBelle, for a white van, partial pad, uniform X-ray. Left in the area of the 7000 campus, 35 block, Eastern Bypass. Revised the vehicle was swerving around them. Further, it'll look out from 133.

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1: One of you is going back to the far.
0: Direct. 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
0: U215. 135. 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

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We're going to be at the Dollar General Catlett.

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0: 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Virginia Tango, Charlie, 3-5 now off. 23 over 4, eastbound.
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0: 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I will advise you when the paperwork is received.
1: Correct.
0: 2313.

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SK-742 for the Agro Electrical Hazard, 11,534 Brewster Bird Road, pressure cart bridge runway in Eagleman's Drive. 27 Riding Center, respond on 11 Bravo, 4E, flown transformer. 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

0: Dragon says responding on Seth Medic.
1: Spawning for a muscle transformer blown at 2348.

Lane 2868, Lane Mark Road, Prussia, Lobosville Road, and Bullrun Mountain Road. Medic 603, Medic 4, responder 11 Bravo for a 28-year-old female who woke up with difficulty breathing at 2351.

0: Carter Chief said was on the scene. 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

0: seven for Wagon Tongue. 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
1: Go here for Chief 7. Sheriff's office is here to take over for traffic control. There's no need for the fire department to stay on the scene. 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
0: Not reporting.

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0: Negative.
1: Correct, I'll call him on the phone.
0: Correct, 010. Oh.

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0: Excuse at 120, we'll be in Rapid Hospital.
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0: Okay, go ahead.
1: You get a hold of on-call CSC and let them know that we have arrived and are requesting a phone call.
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0: Alright, all units go to 2 a.m. Roll 1.
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1: 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My wife made that subject.
0: Correct, 0-2-20.

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1: We're on duty out of the hospital for this ECM.
0: Alright. 0226.

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1: Okay, 1-0-2-31.
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1: kid? 45 from South Highway to 32.

All units stand by for Boulevard in Arlington County Police Department regarding a missing suit. Arlington County Police Department needs you to be on the lookout for Divine, who's been Savannah, who was described as a 14-year-old female, 5'1", 114 pounds, with black hair and black eyes. Black scene, wearing a black shirt and red shorts. Female subject was last seen on July 1st, 2026 at 12:30 hours on North Pier Street in Arlington County. She was last seen in the area on foot. If located, please check her welfare and notify Arlington County Police Department. Further end of lookout, 0259.

In SOS Rescue, 8504 Rogue Road, Permiso Medic 7. 504 Rogue Road, Crescent of Old Auburn Road and Longwood Lane. Permiso Medic 7, respond on 11 Bravo. 73-year-old male, 140 pounds.

0: 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County versus.
1: Negative, you can show myself and 102 as well as 135 clear from the hospital. Unit 3 will be sitting on the east.
0: Correct.

102. Get my on a suspicious 0.55 North Street, Cross Street to Seaside Street. Caller was advised by her neighbor that someone was in her garage. Advised someone 15 minutes ago. Side door is unlocked to the garage. The garage is attached. Yeah, 311.

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1: Correct. 0318.
2: One, two, five, up, yeah, it was 20, number two.
1: Sorry, 0318.

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107 suspicious. $11,573 block of Marsh Road. Caller advising there is a vehicle in the middle of the median. Lights are on, no flashers, just sitting there. Possibly an SUV. Three, four.

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0: 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The gentleman that was talking about at the hospital, apparently he's black, and the person didn't make sense.
1: You had a little background. Did you say he's back at the vending machine?
0: Yeah.

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1: You generate a suspicious person call for the hospital. For myself and 102.
0: Correct.
2: Three to 20. This is a white male, red shirt, khaki pants, gold Camry. It's supposed to be parked up front of the ER. He had walked to the vending machine. I'm not sure if he's still there. Obviously, can't leave over here.
0: That's

0: There's Alpha 1 scene. 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
1: Alright, 0354.

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1: Right.
0: It'd be a 2007 Toyota, four-door, gold. Tags are valid. Registered to a John Bryas and Taylor. Okay.

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1: 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Unit 3, are you good as well? For 4-AM roll call?
0: Yeah, thank you.
1: Okay,

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1: Subject stated he wanted to get checked out by the hospital staff. They advised later he decided not to. He's on the way out. He left now. Nothing suspicious.
0: That's right. 04-02.

0: 1:33 to 1:35. 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
0: He has a gorgeous Indiana red van. Van tag uniform Hector Yankee 9458.
1: Correct. Traffic stop. Hector Yankee 0411.

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0: Be advised that putting on a welfare check, 360 Hospital Drive, Poplar Hills Rehab and Nursing. 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
0: Drive 0419.

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1: Good, thank you.
0: Five 23.

131 for parking enforcement. In front of their house, there should be an RV in the fire lane.

Lee and stand by for a bullet out of Stafford County Sheriff's Office regarding stolen vehicles. Stafford County Sheriff's Office needs you to be on the lookout for a silver and black moped, Virginia tag, 11583M, 11583 Mike, with a flat tire on the back. Along with the moped, there were three other items stolen. First, a Kyle brand orange and black dirt bike. Second, an FRP brand red and black mini bike. Third, an MX brand mini bike with a lawnmower motor. And four items were stolen in Stafford County in the morning of July 1st, 2026. If located, please identify subjects, identify Stafford County Sheriff's Office. End of lookout. 5:20.

0: 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Be advised, at the intersection of Walker Drive and Academy Hill Extended, caller advised, he's on a morning walk, advised there's a male laying on the pathway, unknown if conscious, only description, white male.
1: Can you start rushing as well?
0: Correct.

11-1, what's going on, 11 Bravo? We're paying about 0103 for the unknown rescue at Walker Drive and Academy Hill. Medic 1101, we're sending 11 Bravo. Looking for a male laying on the ground, unknown if conscious. I'm out at 0606.

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0: 1047. Virginia, Tango, Charlie, Delta, 9233, at the 45 block, Winchester Road.
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0: 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Mm-hmm. 705 Waterloo Road at the high school.
1: They evaluating drive. Box 11 for the stroke. 5638 Valley Green Drive, cross street of Browning Lane and Paddock Drive. 77 Medicine, we're still on road for a...
0: 1034.
1: 18-year-old male, lethargic, unable to move out of bed. History of stroke and brain injury at 734.

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Mike Sanders, responding. These 2-year-old males. 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

0: 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Alpha Bravo Delta. Building is evacuated. We'll be out checking with the crew too.
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and 21, that returns to Jonathan Swiesbach out of Pagonian Springs, Virginia. 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
1: 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Transporting one adult female from the ADC to Northwestern Regional Adult Detention Center. I have stream monitoring ready. 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
1: 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That's mostly.
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Company 10, Company 1, Wagon 1. 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

0: 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Virginia Tango Romeo Victor 3487. We'll get to take going Upperville.
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0: Yes.
1: Calls a lot already.
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0: 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In her head and having chest pain at 917. Medic 1 responding at 917. 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

0: 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Uh-huh. 376, we have Thomas Mosby and Patrick Street.
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0: 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Yeah, 17 in Plano Center, out of Virginia. 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

0: Great. 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

before you run it in for me. John, Union 1. John, have 8. Adam, Edward Baker, 0-8. 1-0-2.

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0: 65, that's in the street, medic 1. 101,
1: what situation?
0: Bird.
1: Supreme Hastings Marina, Brookside, we have a nursing room 113. Caller wanted to call enforcement in person and would not provide much information.

0: Medic 1, sir. Medic 8 will be responding to that incident.
1: Under arrest. 25-year-old female, she has an implant in her shoulder that's causing pain.

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1: Medic 1, you may please start by 98.
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0: 124, that returns on a 2016 silver Subaru to a Barbara Pullen out of Warrington. 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She is licensed, no previous. Wants her clear. 1149.
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Anything heavy? 7-6-4. Unregistered hunter, please. I'll be the west in the 4th.

0: 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Thanks. 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Out of Manhattan. He's licensed. Showing that email out of Fairfax.
1: I'll be out with him. Want 31 when you're out there. One one traffic stop.
0: Done.
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1: 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Plus 1.

Central Unit, some kind of copy of lookout, reference to a reckless driver, special attention, Central Unit. Northbound. Mazda, sedan, dark in color with Maryland tags, going at least 100 miles an hour northbound. Due to tint. Confirmation, end of lookout, 1224.

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0: 1 minute, 1 second.
1: Word.
0: Well, buddy. The call was rejected in 5 of 2024.

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0: You're clear with the summons.
1: Three times at 12:37.

0: That is correct. Twelve 38. Five 10 Blackwell Road at CVS. Two vehicles, no injuries in the parking lot.
1: Sure.
0: Okay, then.

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1: Good.
0: Stolen flight out of Maryland. It's a false hit. The reader read it wrong.

0: 360. I'm in the area. I'm trying to find that.
1: Is your engine available? No hazards. Still,

0: 262. Is that a valid address? It's 6301 and then it's up to 6304.
1: It was pinging in that block range. It just said it was a fire emergency. No exact address.
0: I'm direct. I'm looking around. I don't see anything, and I don't smell anything. Anyone have links over?
1: Affirmative. Correct.

0: And that phone number comes back to a Patrick Cloud with a phone number out of Warrington. Correction, Prince William.
1: Just working on the home. Looks like we have recreation crews working on the home. I'll be out checking. Also, law enforcement is looking at 6307 George.
2: Yeah,

0: unless you have.
1: Device returns to a Patrick Cloud. We're trying to make contact with his spouse right now.
2: Or two, you still got links open? You just check possible associates and see if there's any addresses listed for.
3: We actually just found the open line. It's going to be 6304 Georgetown Road. Accidental activation. 13 over.

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1: 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Forgive me one.

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I'm gonna say you're on a trailer van. Five, uniform, Nancy, uniform, Sierra, 1629, Echo, Romeo, 00, 0194, unknown make model. Head out of North Carolina first.

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On the block, change 5 an hour. We can get back in a second. Instructed.

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1: do you have anything for me?
0: Pending van vehicle at Secretary of Court and Blackleaf Road, and A is this to be handled by phone.
1: The abandoned vehicle.
0: Yeah.
1: Well, I don't think this is the call in the moment.

We're just delivering 115 Winchester Street. 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
1: San Thomas, 823 DMC, Black Colors, Robert Lawrence, Husky 08, Black Paper Road. Fired. Working 18.

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0: That's 14-1.

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0: 251 West Bay Highway in front of Petco. There's a gray Toyota RAV4 with the with a large dog in it. 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

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Moving on line one. X0 Ivy Hill Drive. 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The residents that push me. Plus one. 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Water advised they felt out some outlets that were warm. About 40 minutes later, the fire alarm went off. They don't see or smell smoke or flames, so they are concerned.

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Can you run it in for me? 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And it is a Coleman HS 400 UTV.

0: Ya, igualmente. 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
0: 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Last of Robert Union, Edward Lincoln, Adam Sam, October 8th, 2011. 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I'll have an AOL for the mom when you're ready for it.
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1: The two outlets in the master bedroom that have high temperatures, we've cut the power to the master bedroom. Homeowner is going to get an electrician to come out. 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
2: Drax, Megan One ready, 1521.

Fighting Road and Belvoir. I don't see anywhere to see you can clear it out.

Yeah, certainly if I'd be looking more into it, those not other specializations about you. It was do not tread on time, driving erratically, headed southbound, flipping people off and passing on the double yellow.

on those launches. Verified location of drop box to the flexible branch drop box. 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Was also having difficulty breathing in 1528. Correct, 1529.

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1: 123-123. The patient should be in the parking lot and the black should be tracked, over.
0: Under compartment 123 is empty. We're heading out to the parking lot.
2: Local pants walking near the mayor. He should be walking on the westbound. Being westbound on the eastbound side, on the right shoulder, he could be shoveling and carrying something. Give

0: song. I got to name it Ed Griffin. The two-part last name, Vasquez, the first one, Victor Alpha Zulu, Quebec Uniform Echo Zulu. Second part is Sierra Alpha November Tango India Zulu Oscar. First name is Golf Echo Romeo Alpha Romeo Delta Oscar. Date of birth 2/24/97.
1: Yes. Yeah.

0: 131.
1: Matt, the last name is spelled Sierra Alpha November Tango India Charlie Oscar. That is Santico, subject to the question. 1843.

15-51.

0: drilling. 8/7/1981. 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
1: To clarify, be advised that the subject you have kicked that subject in the back. Thank you.

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1: Hey, Tampa. Talk 1128 for the element. 5666, Hidden Springs Drive, Fresh Street at Devonshire Lane. First, it's a federal female feeling weak and late-headed. That's beautiful.

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1: Medic 11 responding. 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

0: 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Black Sierra 700, fire alarm rolling.
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1: Morning, Bay 2, engine 2, medic 2, homie 13, small bravo for traffic crash, 16.
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2: 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Can I get the cross street on Lucky Hill?
1: Cross street is Remington Old Grassdale. 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
2: Alright, 1427. Not complete. Nothing's on South Charlie. I had a walk out racing South Charlie.
1: Check. 1624.

0: 22 Volk here. I just met up with the medic unit. Nothing found on Lucky Hill. Any further?
1: Not yet at this time. Stand by. Lexington 360 Hospital Drive, Carson to West Shirley, Poplar Hill, Medic 1, respond Bravo. Mailing is 50 to 60, fevers, chills, 1625.
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0: Go ahead, G2.
1: All right, G2, my perimeter tonight to Lucky Hill.
0: I came out of town, across the tracks, and I come down Lucky Hill that way. I haven't seen anything.
1: Yeah, I'm going to go down Grassdale. There might be Grassdale and some of the...
2: Status check. 1627.
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2: The Hill, the registered owner which wrote today's road.
1: Medicina wagon came that way. Didn't see anything. We'll go back that way.

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1: A crash notification from telematics, unknown how many vehicles involved.

0: Chief Pete from Metro. He wants to go down and check Davis Road.
1: Go up Davis. I'm in, nothing's found so far this way.
2: That ping off of Davis Road for that car. They're just looking for it.

talking to Chief here. Made contact with the owner. Say that he hit it by accident. There's no emergency.

0: So is he canceling the call, Parker?
1: Yes, sir. He says there is no emergency and that he does not need anything. He did it by accident.
0: Okay. You please hit my sir.
2: Parker, you missed 11 at 1:30.
3: 1633. 1633. Good morning, 11 1:30.
1: Clock here, just pass back and quarters. Sorry, back and quarters, 1633.
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0: 124, can you loan me a Ramblin'? $4,700 block, Winchester Road, going southbound, motorcycle past me, going 85, trying to catch up.
1: 700 block, Winchester Road, southbound, motorcycle past you at 80 miles an hour, 1642.
2: Sixteen forty three.

0: 114-124, you got a description, bike?
1: 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There he is. 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

0: Okay.
1: Can I get one additional unit to the hospital? There is no urgency whatsoever. The hospital staff is willing to administer some medication, so it might need to take one in peace.
0: I actually stand by 112.
1: But
0: are you direct on the request for an additional unit at the hospital? No need to expedite.
1: I'm direct.

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Was called in by a deputy, the deputy is not involved. Thank you, sir.

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0: Okay.
1: Go ahead.
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1: 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Someone's going to send you the OL and tag returns, but it's saying that you're not logged into the MDT.

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1: They're faxing them over now.
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0: 3-4. There's a pending suspicion. It seems to be playing. There's people on the car. Couldn't tell any further. For about 20 minutes. 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Medic 1, Apparitions 11, Bravo. Call from the front desk in reference to a male subject that is wrong. I know what that means. Come out 1919.
1: Wrong.

0: telephone couple responded at 18:20. The patient's number at 115, trying to get more information pertaining to the patient.
1: Oh, Comfort and Drive.
0: Black MSN Battalion 1, copy respond as well, 1920.
1: Hi, there. This is supposed to be from Garden Room 1.
2: From what we understand, they're in the room.

0: Yes, what's his name? I'm speaking to the wife now. She advised Mel's been down about 30 minutes. He's been laying across the bed, crossway. She's been trying to wake him up. She said he is breathing very little. He's going to be an 80-year-old male, cardiac history.
1: Thank you. Thank you.
2: Rick.

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1: EMS 111, the call of us, a patient weighs over 300 pounds. Would you like me to add the engine company?
2: Good.
1: Tanker One.
2: We're in the area. We'll add on. Keep engine one service.
1: Yeah, Tanker One, copy you adding on. Keep an engine in service. It's going to be room 115.
2: Tanker One from EMS 111. How many personnel you got with you?
3: About 115. No one's answering. You never said that.
0: Door now.

0: EMS 1101 to all incoming crews coming out of the Delta side of the building. Parker, you have EMS 1101, Battalion 1101, and Medic 1 on scene.
1: Copy, EMS 1101, Delta side of the building, makes this one correct.

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0: Well, here from Battalion 111.
1: Go ahead. Battalion 1101, go ahead.
0: CPR on progress.
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0: 3-4, just to advise you, there's also a suspicious on Winchester Road at the Foster's Grill.
1: Same date of birth, and what's up with the suspicious?
2: I cleared that DOA, you put me on it.
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0: 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Just send that to him.
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0: 135 alarm. Okay. 143 Washington Street at Wharton Farmers Scoop. Alarm committee called in advising they received a burglar alarm for zone 3 showing warehouse 5 door. Did they make contact with the key holder? She requested dispatch.
1: Correct.
0: 1937.

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1: Okay.

407, it returns to the Andrew Straightly out of Fredericksburg. He's doing license plus two, no previous, no one. At 1031 for the Caesars, 2027 Phoenix Hill Lane, Tiffany 10, ambulance 10 at 10, operations 11 Bravo, repeating at 1031 for the Caesars, 2027 Phoenix Hill Lane, 2027 Phoenix Hill Lane, 28 Avant on Church Road, Tiffany 10, ambulance 10 at 10, operations 11 Bravo for an 80-year-old man, past the Caesar, 10 out 1846.

0: Ambulance 10 responding.
1: Ambulance 10, copy responding. 6520 Phoenix Hill, 180 male, possibly seasoned. He's shivering for no reason. He is conscious. He can respond, but he's shaking. He is unable to sit up and take water. No major medical history.
2: Super. 1943. 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
1: There is a trash on the counter.

93.6. Showing not live. Gentlemen, the hit has been confirmed. In custody, 1951.

0: I agree that it's not. I can put you.
1: Thanks. Got him on 300.

0: Nandri.
1: Connor, you can link this traffic stop to 105 school. That's one of impairment and clear warning.